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1: Hey, I'm Brant, along with producer Sherry, and we are so glad that you are here, too, on The House FM.
2: Oh, here's another really, really good one. We've been talking about this thing online. Somebody asked, what's a favorite scripture of yours? Kind of took off as a post. What's a favorite scripture of yours that's not that popular? And somebody mentioned this, 2 Timothy 1:7, which would be great to memorize because it's so simple and so important. God has not given us a spirit of fear, but of love, power, and a sound mind. God has not given us a spirit of fear. Like, there's so much fear pervasive in our culture and our society, so we're surrounded by it.
3: Yeah.
2: But that's not for us. That's not our thing. It's not from Him. No, what comes from Him is love, power, and a sound mind.

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0: It's Faith, Family, and Fun on the House FM. I am Brant, along with producer Sherry.
1: We think you deserve an honorary doctorate, and we're happy to give one out. Will this make people mad who already have doctorates that they would say they've earned hard way?
2: Yeah? Yes, I think so.
3: Probably.
2: Right.
3: No.
2: But to, to help them, we don't have an accreditation to be doing this, right?
1: We're not to say that every time. Anyway, honorary doctorates, we will confer them on you if you want one. You have to let us know, 855-90-BRANT. You can leave a message there. Just say what you would like a doctorate in.
4: My name is Jamie. I want to be nominated for a doctorate for saying the alphabet backwards quickly and with accuracy every single time. Mm-hmm. Ready? ZYXWVUTSOQPRNM, and I already know doctorate for me. Yeah. I love your show.
1: Oh,
2: she messed it up.
1: She messed it up. We're still giving you one.
2: Oh, are we?
1: Yeah.
2: My goodness, look at that. We're at University of Grace.
1: Yeah, the University of Grace. Thanks.
2: You like it?
1: Grace Tech State. Grace Tech State just gave you an honorary doctorate.

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1: Okay, here we go. I need to tell you something. I'm a shock jock, in case you're new to the show. Mm-hmm. So I'll say stuff like, what? No way. Not like angry, but more like, that's amazing.
2: Shockingly
1: interesting. I had no idea.
2: Shockingly interesting.
1: Shockingly interesting.
2: Yes, yes.
1: That's yeah, so this is from Abigail. She's actually doing the shock thing here. Mm-hmm. She said, a couple of my friends and I have really been getting into plant facts lately, and I figured you'd be shocked to know that the world record for the most leaves on a single clover...
2: Mm-hmm.
1: So, like, you get four. That's a lot.
2: That's a lot. Yes, right? Impressive. Yeah.
1: The most ever, 63 leaves
2: on one clover.
1: Yep, that's amazing, Abigail.
2: And where would you bring this up so that people can buzz about the show?
1: I don't know. But I had another idea.
2: Okay, great.
1: Like, you know how they have camps for different? Like, you can go to computer camp or whatever.
2: Not shock jock camp, please. No, please.
1: Okay, well then forget it.

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1: 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I want to choose joy.
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1: 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With

0: Hi, it's Kevin and Amy at the House FM. We think attitude is so important to our Christian walk. And that's why we start every hour of the show with an encouraging thought, with something to build on during your day.
1: Yeah, begin each hour with a shift in perspective. 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
1: Chandler Moore, and God, I'm just grateful for freedom. 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

So I find out today that the female voice in that song is none other than Jamie McDonald, making the rounds in Christian music. She's one of my favorite vocalists right now. It's the House FM. Here's Phil Wickham.

0: graduation time is here. It's like it takes forever. The school year, I remember as a student, the school year was forever. And then all of a sudden you were in May, and then all of a sudden it's graduation time. It's over. Yes. It's done.
1: Oh, my goodness. And thinking about graduates, we have a couple that we know that we're trying to come up with some good ideas for. And this is one that I love so much. It's called the Open Win Envelopes. This mom, she said they did Open Win. So the Open Win, you want takeout. And then inside was a couple of gift cards to some fast food places.
0: All right.
1: Another envelope was Open Win, You Miss Us. And it was a family picture that was kind of goofy. But they just did like a whole series of open, win, and then fill in the blank.
0: See, I love that. We're your typical graduation gift, money. Nothing wrong with cash, but I love that added creativity. That's so cool.

0: I wish the ring had never come to me. I wish none of this had happened.
1: So do all who live to see such times, but that is not for them to decide. All you have to decide is what to do with the time that is given to you.
2: 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My name's Corey, and I love in the book when Frodo asks, are we in a story ourselves? And the answer is yes. Yes, we're all in this story, God's unfolding story. And our job is to figure out what role we play. You know, in Dead Poets Society, Robin Williams says, the powerful play goes on and you may contribute a verse. What will your verse be?

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1: You and I, we enjoy freedom every day because someone spent their last breath defending it. 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
1: Hi, it's Kevin and Amy here from the House FM Morning Show, and we're so incredibly excited to offer Bryce Crawford to your whole family. Yes, he's going to be coming to Irving, Texas. Now, I got to tell you, our daughter Maggie, she's 15. She is a huge fan. I ended up learning about Bryce through Maggie. He's a guy that goes out, and he's very bold with his faith.
2: Yeah, he's not just a social media influencer. He is an influencer of souls.
1: Yes.
2: And so bold in speaking about Jesus to people that you and I might not even approach.
1: Inspiring.
2: Would love for you and your family to experience Bryce Crawford in Irving, Texas. 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

Taking my son to the IMAX this weekend. First time a Star Wars movie has been in theaters in 7 years. Mandalorian and Grogu. And a couple of years ago, I got my son the Mandalorian helmet. And so part of the deal is he has to wear it to the movie theater. Yes, pictures to follow up coming real soon.

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1: Hey, if your mind is still replaying everything left undone, I want you to take a breath this Thursday night. 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
1: 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He's right there.
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0: No matter how good you are, how hard you try, how decent of a person you attempt to be, when it comes to following Christ, you can't earn your way to God. You can't do enough good things to tip the scales in your favor. You can't buy, win, impress, or manipulate your way into salvation. But Jesus has already purchased your freedom on a cross and offered it to you as a gift. You've got one job, as Paul describes in his letter to the Romans. Romans 10:9, if you declare with your mouth Jesus is Lord and believe in your heart that God raised him from the dead, you will be saved. Many people believe that Jesus was a real historical person. Many people believe that Jesus was a genuinely good man. But the Bible says that even the demons believe there's only one God and they shudder. It's James 2:19. It's more than knowing in your head. It's believing in your heart and confessing with your mouth. Minutes before their deaths, two criminals hung next to Jesus on the cross. One of the criminals mocked him, but the other one trusted in him. Jesus told the one who trusted him that he would soon be in heaven. He received grace. You see, we've all sinned and fallen short of God's holy standard. We all need his grace, but we haven't all received his grace. So are you trying to be good enough for God? The bad news is you can't. You can't ever be good enough on your own. But the great news is Jesus has already made a way. However, you can't simply know that he was a real person or think that some of his teachings were nice. The most important question remains, will you make him the Lord of your life?
1: His mercies are new every morning, and this spring morning is no exception.
2: Maybe you're not overwhelmed yet, but it could happen this week.
3: Oh, right? Yeah, just let the week get going real good.
2: Exactly.
3: Yeah. So,
2: and when that happens, remember Lamentations 3:22 and 23. Because of God's great love, I don't have to be consumed by things that are out of my control. I can rest knowing his compassion for me never fails. They are new every morning.
3: That's so grateful for that.
2: So powerful, isn't it?
1: Kevin and Amy are here to help you start the day remembering why it matters. Faith, family, fun. 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

0: that moment when the song ends right as you arrive at your destination.
1: Oh, yeah.
0: That's God timing. 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

one thing for you today. Quick thought from Pastor Craig Rochelle. He says, I don't know who needs to hear this, but if God healed you once, he can do it again. If you find yourself still battling with anxiety and after prayer, it's still there, hear this. God has not given up on you. To the one who's fighting the same temptation, you've tried to overcome it. Jesus isn't finished with you yet. He's not mad at you. If you are in Christ, the same power that healed you once will do it again. Right now, a hurting mind is not a broken mind. It's healing in progress. If you've experienced his goodness, he is still good. He still loves you. He's not finished with you.

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0: 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Don't aim to be consistently great. 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And trust the process. 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Remember, the journey is the reward.
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1: If you're looking for something positive to fill the silence,
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And you hear me when I call crying. 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And that's all I need to know. So the storm is gonna break, right?

your love. Hey, today, remind someone that no matter how difficult life gets, God will be there to love them, guide them, and comfort them. If you know somebody walking through the darkest valley of their life, here's your sign to reach out. Allow God to love them through you.

0: Keeping a quiet time going and spending time in God's Word every day, it's tough. You're not alone if you struggle to make time and keep that up. And found some things from Relevant Magazine about reasons we don't follow through that maybe will give us some perspective on what we can do better. One of them that I've struggled with is getting too far behind. The author of the article says, yearly devotionals are my demise. When it's November and I find myself reading February 5th's entry, it's hard not to feel inadequate. That's why I generally don't choose devotionals that correspond with dates. Or if I do, I ignore the dates completely. Right now, I'm reading the Bible chronologically, and I'm going at my own speed. If you miss a day or two of your quiet time, it isn't the end of the world. This won't be the last time you miss a day or two. And that's okay. Just don't give up. Seriously, don't give up. Spending time with Jesus is a discipline, but once you begin seeing the fruits of that investment in your relationship with Him, it will become easier. Find a method that works for you. Maybe a devotional can help you stay on track with daily readings, but make sure that you don't let this habit fall to the wayside, because before you know it, a year goes by and your goal of completing a study or staying consistent grows further and further away.
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Hey, I want to encourage you, don't miss what God is doing because you remain fixated on what you wish he was doing or had already done. We can miss so many open doors because we're fixated on the closed doors. We can miss so many people right in front of us because we're fixated on the ones who've left us. We can miss new opportunities because we fixate on lost opportunities. We can miss joy right now because we fixate on past sorrow. We can miss the good when we only fixate on the bad. We can miss hope when we exclusively fixate on disappointment. Let's choose to fix our eyes on Jesus. He alone is the author and finisher of our faith. Don't miss him because of them or this or that.

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And for Edmond and North Oklahoma City, it's 100.1. 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

0: Well, here's some reminders you might need to hear today of why we can always be hopeful. First, because God is always with us. Wherever we live, whatever our background, God is near. He's close to the brokenhearted, and he never forsakes us. Second, because God's promises are true. When God promises not to leave us, he won't. Third, because God is still at work in our world. Regardless of what happens in our churches locally, in the church universal, we are guaranteed that God is working. Fourth, because God still invites us to work in his world. We're running a race, and races get tough. Sometimes we just need to sit a while and rest, but we never stop running. And we run with perseverance, the race marked out for us. Wake up with
1: Kevin and Amy. Recently, artist Ann Wilson talking about being distracted.
2: I am so distracted by my phone, by social media, by constantly feeling the need to check notifications and whatever it may be. And I read this today and it really stuck out to me. It said, distraction will always leave us hungry, and we will be tempted to fill that hunger with things that are not helpful to us. This is why the Apostle Peter warned that the devil prowls around like a lion looking for someone to devour. Where you find distraction, you'll often find the devil. Fill your life with decisions, not distractions. Decide right now that you will not be distracted by a bad decision, a misstep, or a bad job.
3: You know, a lot of us read that Rick Warren book, A Purpose-Driven Life. I think as believers, we all have this conviction that we have to live purposefully. You know what the polar opposite of living with purpose is? It's living a distracted life.
1: I think that it's so powerful to be able to say, you know what, whenever I'm distracted, I'm not able to achieve what I need to get done in life and what God has for me.
3: Yeah.
1: And that's not his purpose.
3: No, that's right.

0: 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You can find it here.
1: If you don't go down, you don't look up.
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Hey, just a quick prayer. Lord, whatever it is I desire, may I desire you more. Whatever I seek, may I seek you more. Whatever I love, may I love you more. May you be more to me than anything in this world. Yeah.

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0: Hey, a quick word to encourage you today. Because of Jesus, God no longer sees your sin. He sees his son. That exchange is not something you could ever earn or deserve by your own merit. God freely allows you to enter into that beautiful exchange because he loves and accepts you simply because you're his. And all you have to do in return is believe Jesus did it all because he loves you just as you are. Not as you hope to be, not as you pretend to be, but completely and wholly as you are right now.
1: Prayer. It bridges the gap between our own limitations and our trust in God. Hi, it's Amy here from The Morning Show. So what do we do with that gap where our capabilities end and trusting God begins? Well, we can pray. Pray over our family, our kids, the people we hold so dear, our city, our state, our country, our world. How can we be praying for you? You can leave your prayer on our prayer wall. It's there, too, that you'll be able to pray for others. It's so simple to do. Just go to thehousefm.com.

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Everything I own in the back of the bed. Wide-eyed dreaming about a Nashville skyline. Naive enough to think that it's my

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Hey, just one thing to think about today. 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

0: Do you ever think, how can someone like me succeed? Maybe you think that at your job or at home, that maybe it just kind of gets you down, that you're never going to succeed. Well, don't let those thoughts devastate you, because you need to think about where your success comes from. It doesn't matter what you are. It only matters who God is, because He is all you need. He is your Jehovah Ra, the Lord my shepherd. And because the Lord is our shepherd, we shall not want. What a marvelous revelation the Spirit of God gave us as He breathed these words through the pen of David. It's much better to cling to the precepts of God than to maxims or positive thinking, because He's magnified His word above His name. So what does God think about us? Well, many things, and all of them are precious, yet His thoughts are based on an honest evaluation of what we are like. We are like sheep. Over and over again, God refers to us as sheep. Isaiah 53:6, all we like sheep have gone astray. John 10:27, my sheep hear my voice. Psalm 100 verse 3, we are the sheep of His pasture. You know, all the positive thoughts in the world can't change the fact that sheep are sheep, and they are some of the dumbest of all animals. They're helpless, timid, feeble. They require constant attention and meticulous care. Sheep have little means of self-defense. So what makes the difference in sheep? The shepherd. Even though we do dumb things, even though we're not perfect, even though we stumble in many ways, we can succeed because the Lord is our shepherd. God designed us as we are so that we would see our need of Him. And in Him, we find all that we need. Thus, we can say with total confidence and conviction, the Lord is my shepherd, I shall not want. Maybe take a read through Psalm 23 and make a list of all that Jehovah Ra does for you and the rest of His sheep. Wake up
1: with Kevin and Amy. It's so important to have people you love cheering you on. That's what this little girl has. She's playing softball and she's out there. She's getting ready to bat. Grandpa is in the stands, and she's got her bat up. She's in the stands and he yells out,
2: let her rip, tater chip.
1: And then she stops what she's doing. She gets out of her stance. She puts her hands on her hips. Come on, Grandpa. Come on.
3: Now all the other kids know that I'm Tater Chip.
1: It's Tater Chip.

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In the Old Testament, God's presence and his relationship with his people was mediated through priests and the temple system. The people of God worshiped him and prayed to him, but it was the priests who would enter a sacred space and speak with God on their behalf. God's people revered him, but they were still separated from him. However, the prophet Jeremiah wrote about a time when God's people would be able to experience a direct relationship with him. Jeremiah 29:13, "You will seek me and find me when you search for me with all your heart." God's spirit would dwell in them, and they could find him anywhere at any time. Through Jesus, Jeremiah's prophecy was fulfilled. Jesus sent the Spirit of God to dwell within us, to have access to God's presence at any time. This means that God is never far from you. He can be found when you seek him. He is present and ready for a relationship with you. Jeremiah also says that we must seek God with all of our heart, but we don't just seek God. He seeks us as well. When you pursue a relationship with God, he wants access to every part of you, the way you think, the way you act, and even the way you feel. He wants to transform your entire life. At first, it may seem hard to give God access to your past, but God is full of grace and mercy, and he wants you to be free from your past. Seeking God with all of your heart may feel risky at times, but we can trust he knows best and will love us regardless of what we've done. Ask God to reveal within you any part of your life that you haven't surrendered to him. Pray for the strength and courage to give all of your life to God. Continue to seek him and follow him each and every day.

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0: You know, today is a great day to pray for your pastor and his wife. You know, often she can be the most overlooked person in the church. 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She is a true gift to your church. So pray for her today, and if you can, reach out and encourage her.
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Hey, one thing today, if you feel like God seems quiet right now, remember this, no one shouts when they're right next to you.

0: So you just realize at the party somebody has been double dipping. So what's the worst that could happen? Prevention Magazine says if the double dipper has the norovirus, which can live outside the body for days, you might find yourself with your head over a toilet bowl within a few hours. But what's the likelihood that someone with a severe stomach illness would be at a party, much less eating chips and guac? Really? So what will probably happen that someone's been double dipping? Not a whole lot. If the person contaminating the communal food has or has recently recovered from influenza, a stomach bug, or a virus like strep throat, you could get sick, but it's not terribly likely. Most viruses last in food for only a short time. Plus, the good bacteria in your mouth are always ready to play defense.
1: His mercies are new every morning, and this spring morning is no exception.
2: Maybe you're not overwhelmed yet, but it could happen this week.
3: Oh, right? Yeah, just let the week get going real good.
2: Exactly.
3: Yeah. So,
2: and when that happens, remember Lamentations 3, 22 and 23. Because of God's great love, I don't have to be consumed by things that are out of my control. I can rest knowing his compassion for me never fails. They are new every morning.
3: That's so grateful for that.
2: So powerful, isn't it?
1: Kevin and Amy are here to help you start the day remembering why it matters. 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

Hey, I want to remind you today, there is purpose in your pain. I don't know what you're facing, but I do know we serve a God who's working in all things, even those that are difficult or confusing, and he's working to bring about good. It may not feel good in the moment, but we can trust that he's always working. He always has a plan, and his plans are for good. Jesus said, "I've told you these things so that in me you may have peace. In this world, you will have trouble, but take heart, I have overcome the world." Jesus is no security against life's storms, but he is perfect security in them.

From Lawton through the Oklahoma City Metro to Wichita and way out to Elk City. 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
1: You know, sometimes in this Christian culture that we live in, we approach Jesus based on our own convenience. We approach Jesus based on our own percentages. We approach Jesus based on our own time frame. We come on our terms. I really encourage you to think that through. That's worldly thinking, not kingdom thinking. If we're thinking in a kingdom sense, we're acknowledging that there is a king who deserves to be worshiped. There's a king who deserves to be served. There's a king who deserves to be honored. There's a king who deserves to be submitted to.
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3: I like being old. It's fun to be older and be single. You know why? You know why? Because I know the games that the ladies play. I know your games. The girls play hard to get. I see right through it. I'll go walking into a party. I'll think, look at that girl trying to get my attention with that guy. Staring me down with the back of her head. I'll talk to you. Don't panic. I just walked in, take off the heat. I'm amazed at how far you ladies will go to make a man jealous. One girl I used to date is now married. She has 4 kids. I am not coming back. She needs to get on with her life.
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Hey, just one thing for you today. The Lord is not irritated with your exhaustion like you are. Yeah. He's asking you for whatever you have, your little strength, your little trust, your little faith. So lean back into Him, breathe deep, and rest in the truth that it's not on your shoulders, but His. And He is big enough for it all.

0: I know you probably know John 3:16, but do you realize how much it highlights a vital part of the gospel message? For God so loved the world that he gave his one and only son, that whoever believes in him shall not perish, but have eternal life. Think about it. For God so loved the world. God didn't merely like the world, and he loved the world. He loved you so much that he created you, made a way for you, and desired a forever relationship with you. That he gave his one and only son. Because of God's immense love for the world, he gave generously and sacrificially his one and only son. Because it's only through his death that we can have life. That whoever believes in him, it's not enough to know that Jesus existed as a real historical person. James 2:19 reminds us that even the demons believe that and shudder. Believing in Jesus means we choose to trust him as Savior and Master of our lives. Finally, shall not perish, but have eternal life. We cannot earn our salvation, but we can trust the one who saves us. God created us for eternity, but he also gave us the ability to choose him. Eternity isn't something for the distant future, but it's already in motion right now.
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1: Hey, I want to encourage you with this word from James chapter 1, verse 3. Here, we're reminded that trials test our faith, producing perseverance. So embrace challenges today as opportunities for growth, knowing that endurance brings maturity. Trust that God is shaping you through every trial, refining your character and deepening your faith. Stay resilient today, knowing that your struggles are temporary, but the rewards of steadfastness are eternal. For you know that the testing of your faith produces steadfastness. James chapter 1, verse 3.

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1: Take just a second and examine your prayer life. Is it stuck on selfish? You know, a simple shift is to focus on building God's kingdom instead of your own empire, so to speak. Ask God to change you so you can better love people, instead of asking God to change other people's hearts so they can understand you. So let's ask for more influence for our families, for our teams at work, instead of our own power for ourselves. When you pray, make sure you're thinking about others.
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5: 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You're at Wits End asking the question, if a duck flies, why is a chicken?
8: Hello, Jimmy?
5: Yes, you're on the air.
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5: Is that G-R-A-T-E great or G-R-E-A-T great?
8: Well, huh?
5: Let me guess. You're an English teacher, right? I know what kind of people listen to this show. The kind who are a couple of tacos short of a fiesta platter. What does your father do?
9: He's a door-to-door salesman.
5: Really? Does he sell, like, doors?
9: No.
5: Because that would make him a door-to-door door salesman. And getting customers would be real easy. Because all he has to do is walk up to a house, knock, and if he doesn't hear anything, then he knows he's made a sale. You all have a couple of hens left out in the yard.
9: We went to Washington.
5: Really? Why?
9: For vacation. We were tourists.
5: Tourists? Ha! You mean people who travel thousands of miles to take pictures of themselves standing beside their cars? You're the kind of people who take an IQ test and forget to write your names! And you're my type of people. Join the ranks of Jimmyites. 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
10: Well, that's my demonstration tape. What'd you think, guys?
11: I feel the technical quality is superb.
10: You ought to, Eugene. You produced it.
11: Really? Well, that was a very nice job, Eugene.
12: Thank you, Mr. Whitaker. But as I've mentioned before, there is an aspect that still mystifies me.
11: And what's that, Eugene?
12: Why do people want to call in just to be teased?
10: Because it's entertaining. They're being noticed. All those callers can now say they were teased on my show. It's a sign of popularity, a status symbol.
12: Ah.
11: You understand now, Eugene?
12: Not at all.
10: What do you think, Mr. Whitaker?
11: Well, I thought the tape was very amusing, Jimmy.
10: Amusing?
11: Well, pretty funny.
10: That's better.
11: I do have a bit of concern, though.
10: What do you mean, concern?
11: Well, I think sometimes you get a little close to the edge. Your banter comes awfully close to being insults. You gotta be careful what you say, Jimmy. You could hurt somebody's feelings. You understand?
10: Sure, Mr. Whitaker. I understand. Well, I better go.
11: Well, where are you going?
10: Oh, didn't I tell you? The reason I had the tape made is because I've got an appointment with Crying Brian Dern.
11: Who?
10: The most popular talk jock at Odyssey 105 Radio. He's going to give me an evaluation of my program.
11: Oh, well, that sounds exciting. Let us know how it turns out.
10: I will. See you later.
11: Bye, Jimmy.
12: Goodbye. Very enterprising young man.
11: He certainly is. Oh, speaking of enterprising, Eugene, I have an errand I need you to run for me.
12: My bicycle and myself are at your disposal.
11: Well, you won't be able to use your bike for this one. I need you to go to the Riley Farm.
12: Oh, the Riley Farm?
11: Yep. Tom has some watermelons for us. You can't carry them on your bike. You'll have to drive.
12: Drive?
11: Uh-huh. You know how to get out there, don't you?
12: Oh, yes, sir.
11: Good. Well, here are the keys to the truck. Tom's expecting you. Well, what's the matter?
12: Mr. Whitaker, I'm afraid I cannot comply with your request.
11: You mean you won't do it?
12: No, sir. I mean, I can't do it. At least not legally.
11: Legally? Eugene, what are you talking about?
12: Well, this is rather embarrassing to admit, Mr. Whitaker, but I don't have a driver's license.
11: You don't have a driver's license?
12: Please, Mr. Whitaker, lower your vocal amplification. This is not information I wish to share with the world at large.
11: Oh, well, I'm sorry, Eugene, but, you know, this is quite a surprise. I mean, you are in college, after all.
12: Which is one of the reasons why I lack a license. My studies have always been so demanding, I simply haven't had the time to pursue many of the areas of daily convenience. Bicycling is also far more environmentally and physically advantageous, you know.
11: Cars may cause a lot of pollution, but they're also something of a necessity these days.
12: Evidently.
11: Well, you should consider getting your license. Doesn't take long, and you'd be helping me out.
12: Well, what's involved?
11: There's a brief written exam and a road test. There's really nothing to it. Should be a breeze for you.
12: Very well, then. I shall pursue it. May I take the rest of the afternoon to do so?
11: Oh, well, I guess I can send Connie out to Tom's when she comes in. Sure, Eugene. Go get him.
12: Thank you, Mr. Whitaker.

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1: That's it, Mr. Dern. What do you think?
2: Well...
1: It's all right. You can be brutal with me. Don't spare me because I'm young. I can take it.
2: Oh, I don't think you're going to have to take anything. I liked it.
1: You did?
2: Yeah. On the whole, I thought it was pretty good, but
1: what?
2: Well, there are a few technical problems. You know, the mic placement? You should try to put it so you're sort of talking past it instead of right into it.
1: Past it. Okay, what else?
2: Well, you might also want to take it easy on the effects. People want to hear you, not a bunch of crazy sounds.
1: Take it easy on crazy sounds.
2: Yeah. And...
1: And what?
2: Well, in my opinion, your main problem is you're a little too conservative in places, you know?
1: Conservative?
2: Yeah. I mean, you're funny, but, well, you don't move in for the kill often enough.
1: Move in for the kill. What do you mean?
2: Well, for instance, that spelling thing you did with great and great. Did you do anything more after that?
1: Well, no, that was pretty much the end.
2: Well, see, you should have kept going. Start ranting and raving about the lack of quality education and teachers in the public schools. And that thing about Washington, a perfect opportunity to rip those bozos apart. People love it when you go crazy. What you got here are great beginnings, but you gotta follow through.
1: Oh, what else?
2: I can't give away all my secrets.
1: Oh, please. I want to learn. Just one more. Please.
2: Well, all right. I'll give you a surefire laugh getter. Whenever you can, record people without them knowing it.
1: I tried that, but I really didn't get anything all that good.
2: No. You don't stop there. After you record them, you cut the tape into clips, like you did on your demo. Now, that way, by asking the right questions, you can make them say whatever you want them to say.
1: Oh.
2: What's the matter?
1: Well, I was just thinking that when you do that, won't people be insulted?
2: Insulted? You see those bags over in the corner?
1: Yeah.
2: That's mail from listeners I've insulted. They love it. That's why we're on the air.
1: Wow, but don't you get any bad mail?
2: Yeah, for one or two people who are really uptight or who have no sense of humor, but I never worry about them. For one thing, there aren't many of them, thank goodness. And for another thing, well, we're only kidding around, right?
1: Yeah. Yeah, right.
2: Sure we are. This is all in fun, you know? I mean, if they can't take a joke, forget them.
1: Yeah, forget them. That's great, Mr. Dern. Thanks.
2: Glad to be of service, Jimmy. I think you've got the makings of a first-rate broadcaster. If you keep practicing.
1: Really? Wow! Would it be okay if I played you my new and improved demo? Once I make it, that is.
2: Absolutely. You come in anytime.
1: Great. Well, I guess I better go. Thanks again.
2: You're welcome. And hey, keep those ears tuned.
1: Right. Bye.
2: Bye. So much for public relations.

0: Well, hi there, Jimmy.
1: Hi, Mr. Whitaker.
0: See, you got your tape deck with you again.
1: Yep.
0: You do realize it's running, don't you?
1: Oh, yeah. You never can tell when a good soundbite will come up.
0: Well, that's true, but you may spend a fortune in batteries waiting for one.
1: I never thought of that. Maybe I better turn it off.
0: Good idea. So, how'd your meeting go yesterday?
1: Fantastic. Mr. Dern liked my tape. He said I have the makings of a first-rate broadcaster. I've just got to keep on practicing.
0: Well, that's wonderful, Jimmy. Congratulations.
1: He even gave me some ideas on how to make my show better and funnier.
0: Well, did one of them include running your tape player all the time?
1: No, that was my own innovation. I'm going to use his ideas, though.
0: Well, I can't wait to hear them.
1: You will. He also gave me some suggestions on how to improve the technical quality of the recording.
0: Well, that was nice of him.
1: Yeah. So, I need to talk to Eugene. Do you know where he is?
0: Well,
2: Mr. Whitaker!
0: I think that's him now.
2: Mr. Whitaker? Mr. Whitaker.
1: Hi, Eugene.
2: Oh, hello.
1: I needed to talk to you about...
2: Would you pardon me for just one moment, please? Mr. Whitaker, might I have a moment or two of your time?
0: Eugene, I think Jimmy has something he wants to talk to you about.
2: Huh? Oh, I'm sorry, young Barclay. Could it wait until I've talked with Mr. Whitaker? I have something rather urgent to discuss with him.
0: Urgent?
1: Urgent?
2: Urgent!
1: Urgent. Sure, Eugene. Go right ahead.
2: Mr. Whitaker?
0: All right, come on in the kitchen, Eugene.
2: Thank you. If you'll excuse us, Jimmy...
1: No problem. Looks like a good opportunity to use the surefire laugh getter. Well, little tape tech, it's time to go to work.
2: It's absolutely incredible, Mr. Whitaker. Unbelievable. I cannot believe that occurred.
0: Just calm down and tell me what the problem is.
2: I have no driver's license.
0: Well, didn't you take the test?
2: Of course I took the test.
0: So, what happened?
2: I failed it. I flunked it.
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0: when it's square? Huh? Huh? Questions for you to ponder while we take a break. 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
1: Well, Jimmy certainly sounds like he's in top form today.
2: Indeed, Mr. Whitaker. Everyone appears to be enjoying him greatly.
1: Yes, I have to admit I was kind of concerned when he went to see that Dern fellow.
2: I beg your pardon?
1: You know, crying Brian Dern, remember?
2: Oh, yes. Well, understandable. From what I gather, he doesn't exactly have a pristine reputation.
1: No, but it seems he's helped Jimmy. Just goes to show you that you shouldn't judge people, huh?
2: No, sir. Speaking of rendering assistance to those in need, I'd like to thank you for supporting me yesterday during my crisis.
1: Well, you're welcome, Eugene. Like I said, I really don't think it's anything to get upset about. It's happened to a lot of people.
2: But not to me. Not ever. That's why it was such a shock. Anyway, I want you to know that I appreciate your confidentiality.
3: Think nothing of it.
2: Well, it seems we are in need of some fresh glasses. I shall retrieve them post-haste.
1: Thank you, Eugene. Oh, and you better bring some spoons out while you're at it.
2: As you wish.
0: We're back. This is Jimmy Barkley and the Jimmy Barkley Show here on KYDS Kids Radio. And today, I'm starting a brand new feature. It's called... Secret, Secret, I've Got a Secret.
1: I wonder what this is all about.
0: And to kick off our first edition, our microphones caught up with one of the most popular persons here at Wits End, that main tower of brain power, Eugene Meltzner.
1: Eugene?
0: So tell us, Eugene, what is your secret?
4: I have no driver's license.
5: What?
1: Oh, no.
0: You have no license, and you're in college. I'm sure we're all wondering the same thing as Mr. Whitaker.
6: Didn't you take the test?
0: Well, Eugene, how about it?
4: Of course I took the test.
6: So, what happened?
0: Yeah?
4: I flunked it.
2: Mr. Whitaker, what is going on?
1: I don't know, but I can tell you what's going off, and right now. Excuse me.
0: Degrees and encyclopedic knowledge. The keeper of facts and figures. In short, the smartest guy in Odyssey flunked your driver's test.
4: I flunked it.
0: Shocking, shocking, shocking. Absolutely shocking. You know, it's amazing the things you hear when you... Hey, it looks like we have a guest. Mr. John Avery... Hey!
7: Due to circumstances beyond his control, the rest of the Jimmy Barkley Show will not be heard today.
0: Not be heard? You're turning me off. But, Mr. Whitaker...
1: I can't believe it. I just can't believe it.
8: But Mr. Whitaker...
1: I can't believe that you would do such a thing, especially after I expressly told you to be careful about what you say. Do you remember me telling you that? Do you?
8: Yes.
1: Then why'd you go ahead with this?
8: I'm trying to entertain people.
1: What you were doing is not entertainment.
8: Sure it is. People were laughing, weren't they? Well, that's all I'm trying to do, is make people laugh.
1: Just because people laugh at something doesn't automatically make it entertaining. Besides, that kind of laughter isn't desired at Wits End.
8: But everyone knows it's all in fun.
1: Fun?
8: Yeah, I mean, this isn't hurting anybody.
1: Not hurting anyone?
8: No! People have to learn to laugh at themselves. And if they can't take a joke, well, forget them.
1: I can't believe my ears. Did you learn this nonsense from Brian Dern?
8: Well, yeah.
1: Figures. Let me tell you something, Jimmy. Dern is 100% dead wrong. Flippant remarks and jokes of this sort do hurt people, badly. Eugene was very upset about what you did.
8: But I'm just fooling around.
1: Not on this station, you're not. As of now, you are off the air.
8: But Mr. Whitaker...
1: I'm sorry, Jimmy, but you've proven you can't be trusted. This radio station is here to build people up, not tear them down. Until you can learn to do that, you're off.
8: I'm off. I've got the most popular show on the station, and I'm off. People really can't take a joke.
9: Hey, Jimmy!
8: Oh, hi, Charlie.
9: Hey, Van, listen. You're on the radio.
8: You mean I was on the radio. My show just got canceled.
9: I'm not talking about your show. I'm talking about the Crying Brian Dern show.
8: What?
10: Oh, yeah. So anyway, this local kid, Jimmy Barkley is his name. He comes into my office with his so-called demo tape.
8: So-called?
10: And he says he wants me to evaluate it for him. Well, I thought it would be a good idea to record this whole conversation.
8: What?
10: So I say, are you sure you want me

0: do this, and this is what he says.
1: Oh, please, don't spare me because I'm young. I can take it, please.
2: But I didn't say that.
0: Well, by now, I'm beginning to think this kid is a couple of tacos short of a fiesta platter, you know?
2: Hey, that's my
0: line.
2: So
0: I tell him, okay, this tape is a joke, right?
2: A joke?
0: A complete and total joke.
2: But he said he liked
0: then
2: it.
0: Then I say, you want me to go on? And he says,
1: it's all right. You should be brutal with me.
0: So now I'm thinking that this kid really does have a few hens left out in the yard. You know what I'm saying? I mean, he's the type of guy who takes an IQ test and forgets to write his name. But I tell him, all right, you really shouldn't give up your paper route. And, well, he looks at me for a second, and I say, you want more? And I kid you not, this is what he says.
1: Just one more. Move in for the kill.
0: Can you believe that? So I told him flat out, you just don't have what it takes, kid. Your voice isn't very good, your jokes are stale, and you have no timing. So, Jimmy, pal, if you're listening, I'm doing you a favor. I mean, it's better that you find out now from me that you have no talent than for you to keep trying year after year and never make it, you know? I mean, sure, you may be humiliated now, but trust me, one of these days you'll thank me. All right, we gotta go to a sponsor. This is Crying Brian Dern on Odyssey 105.
3: Wow! Did you really say all those things, Jimmy?
2: Jimmy?

0: No talent. Great. Just great.
1: Salutations, Master Barclay.
0: Eugene.
1: Partaking of the park's natural beauty?
0: Something like that.
1: Young Charles came into Wit's End and told us of your experience. Mr. Whittaker suggested that I find you to, talk.
0: Look, if you want to yell at me, Eugene, go ahead. I deserve it.
1: Actually, Mr. Whittaker had something different in mind. He felt that I would be uniquely qualified to comfort you, seeing as how I recently suffered through a similar experience.
0: Yeah, but I caused your similar experience.
1: Indeed you did. And it gave me no small amount of embarrassment, I might add.
0: I didn't mean for it to, Eugene. I'm sorry. I just wanted to make him laugh, that's all. I guess there's a fat chance of that now.
1: Why?
0: Didn't Charlie tell you what Dern said? I have no talent. Besides, I've been pulled off the air.
1: Well, I believe that if you show Mr. Whittaker you can be responsible, he'll put you back on the air. And for what it's worth, I think Mr. Dern is wrong.
0: You do?
1: Yes. You have talent, Jimmy. It's raw, rather immature, certainly untamed, occasionally unprincipled, but definitely there.
0: Thanks, Eugene, I guess. But do you really think Mr. Whittaker will give me another chance?
1: Well, we could make another demo tape and find out.
0: Could we? I mean, you'd do that for me?
1: On one condition.
0: What?
1: This time, keep me behind the microphone.
0: You got it, Eugene. Well, this is Jimmy Barclay on Kids Radio here at Wit's End.
2: I'll be back. I just gotta go get some lunch.
3: Well, it's about time you came out. Mr. Dern?
2: Ah. Oh, yeah? What can I do for you, old-timer?
3: My name is John Whittaker. I'm a friend of Jimmy Barclay.
2: Who?
3: The youngster you made fun of on your program a couple of days ago.
2: Oh, yeah, that kid. Well, look, if you want to rake me over the coals or scream at me, let's get it over with. I got a lot of things to do.
3: Well, I didn't come here to scream or rake you over the coals. I came to thank you.
2: Well, you came to thank me? For what?
3: For teaching a young man a very important lesson.
2: Now, what do you mean, Jimmy?
3: That's right. You see, a couple of days ago, he really wanted to be like you, Mr. Dern. But by doing no more than being yourself, you made him realize what a horrible prospect that really is. And for that, you have my undying gratitude.
2: Oh. Well, you're welcome.
3: Good day, Mr. Dern.
2: Yeah. Right. Glad I was able to be of service. I think.
4: Well, it sounds like crying Brian Dern has nothing to say for once. And in case you're wondering, today on Focus on the Family with Jim Daly, we've presented an episode of Adventures in Odyssey. 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
5: Odyssey is such a wonderful program, so well produced. I think you can hear that, and it's fun and creative and thought-provoking all at the same time, which is our aim. And the faith application in today's program, I hope, is obvious. In the book of James chapter 3, there are warnings about the tongue, how it's like a fire that runs out of control, burning everything in its path. Or the tongue is like a rudder of a ship, very small but powerful, and if you steer it in the wrong direction, you're going to crash. Our words matter. That's the point. God wants us to speak with kindness and encouragement to one another rather than insults. Those are the kind of faith lessons you can find in each episode of Adventures in Odyssey. 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

0: The House FM. We are so glad you're here. It's Kevin and Amy.
1: So you have an imperfection. I mean, I don't know that you have one. Let's just assume.
0: Okay.
1: There's some imperfection. You're aware of it.
0: Yes.
1: And it bugs you. I was talking to a coworker yesterday, and she said, I've got uneven ears. And when I wear glasses, they're cocked over to one side, and it's obvious to everyone. And she's wearing glasses, and I'm looking right at her. And I'm like, I don't think it's obvious. I can't even tell. My wife swears that one of her eyes is smaller than the other. I've spent hours staring into those eyes. I can't see it.
0: Yeah.
1: And it just strikes me, isn't it funny how glaring our own imperfections are to us?
0: It's so true.
1: And not apparent to anyone else.
0: Yeah. Because, I mean, you know, this whole time you may have had been a little self-conscious about your nose, for example. What? When all this time I've actually been staring at your ears.
1: What? Wait, what's wrong with my ears?
0: No.
1: I can't unknow that. Thanks a lot.

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0: Kevin and Amy know how to give a proper wake-up call. 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

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Yukon and El Reno are tuned into 88.5. And for Edmond and North Oklahoma City, it's 100.1. 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

0: everybody's worked so hard all year to get where we are now. The teachers have worked hard. Your students have worked hard. Parents have worked hard. You know, I'm just thinking, though, you know, there comes a time, you know, because you think, oh, your kids definitely, they work so hard. They've been in school all year long. But I think the parents really don't get a lot of recognition as to how much they contributed to all of this.
1: I agree with that.
0: Maybe it's because I'm a parent, you know, of kids in school right now. That's why I'm feeling that way. But I was just thinking, oh, so it kind of gives me a little pleasure when I hear about a little prank that mom pulled on her son. She's speaking kind of loudly so her son can hear the standing in the room.
2: Right. Yeah, that's no problem.
0: On the phone.
2: How long is summer school?
0: He looks shocked.
2: Okay. So that would start tomorrow?
0: He looks like he's going to cry.
2: And does the bus pick them up? So that's like normal school just throughout the summer?
0: He's like, what?
2: Okay.
1: I don't know. I don't know if I think that's funny or not.
0: Okay, she quickly said, I'm kidding.
1: Right now, I'm very thankful that my mother never had a sense of humor.

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1: The vibe is totally different.
0: That's because Kevin and Amy think life is too short to blend in.
2: No, he's not done. God's not done with you.
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0: praying.
1: Listener supported the House FM. And listen, if you've got awesome coworkers, don't forget to be thankful for them and appreciate them. Mm-hmm. We work with some great people here. Just this morning, I was talking to a young woman who works for us, super sweet, does an awesome job. And as we were talking, she kept blinking her right eye. And she finally said, I've got to apologize. Somehow I've scratched my cornea in this eye. Ow. And it just hurts. And and I said, don't worry about it. If I had a dollar for every young woman that ever winked at me, I'd have...
2: You'd be in debt. You'd actually be in debt. Admit it.
1: It's great to have your support. Thank you.

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0: 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Good morning, Friday. It's Kevin and Amy here at The House.
1: And something to build on. You know, peace is expensive. It often costs pride, control, and the need to be right.

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1: The kids have been up all night, apparently.
0: Oh, this was a graduation thing.
1: The graduation thing. They stayed up overnight. They played games and did contests where they could win stuff for college.
0: And they just now got in.
1: Just got in. Just now, as everybody else is getting going for the day, they're like, yeah, I think we're going to go to bed now.
0: Yeah, but you know, here's the thing about being their age. Uh-huh. They're going to sleep for 6 or 7 hours.
1: Yeah.
0: They're going to get up sometime midday or this afternoon. They're going to have a glass of orange juice and they'll be fine.
1: It's like it never happened.
0: You and I would be stumbling around for the next 48 hours.
1: Yeah, like 3 days of recovery for that.

0: House FM. It's Kevin and Amy. Bryce Crawford, he's known for, boy, stepping out of his comfort zone is
1: to say really, the least, yeah.
0: It's not even really verbalizing what he does. He goes around and he basically shares the gospel, but in very bold ways. And he's incredible, so much fun. And he's coming to Irving, Texas. We would love to be able to send you and your family, and you get a hotel night stay too, just for sharing a time when you've really stepped out of your comfort zone.
1: Yeah, you can share that story with us this morning. Kind of get your name in that drawing last minute. 855-320-SHOW, 855-320-7469. 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
1: If you have a graduate or you know somebody who does, this is worthy information to pass along. Someone passed this along to me, and it's made me completely different towards our younger daughter. Our daughter Della, she just graduated and is going to be going off to college. Somebody said to me to pay special attention to the sibling getting left behind. All the attention is on the graduate, right? The graduate this, the graduate that. What is the graduate going to be doing? Meanwhile, you got the younger sibling, like in our case, she's the last one left, and she's going to be left behind with old Ma and Pa, you know? And there's a lot of emotions going on.
0: Della, take me with you.
1: And so I've been paying some special attention to her.
0: Yeah, so great. And very wise, whoever said that to you.
1: Yes.
0: I think about my younger brother when I graduated. It was just the two of us. And he was left alone. And I got to be honest, I don't know about my mom and dad, but my head was so filled with graduation. And my girlfriend at the time, my wife Tammy, and in college and starting my adult life.
1: The last thing you're thinking about is little brother.
0: I don't have any memory of him at all from that time. I feel horrible about that.
1: Yeah.
0: But I've never looked at it really from his point of view, and that must have been really tough. So, man, that's good advice.
2: I'll search for the answers.

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0: Somebody pray. Hey, it's Friday morning. Welcome. Appreciate you hanging out with us a little bit today. It's Kevin and Amy at the House FM.
1: Making the right decision looks different to everyone, depending on what circumstances are. I had a moment of weakness. I had so much going on yesterday. I was kind of stressed out a little bit. I was picking up some stuff, and we're all trying to eat healthier in our family, but I saw these cupcakes, and they look so good. Uh-huh. They had the buttercream frosting on top. I love the buttercream. It's so good. And so I was like,
0: Probably had a lot of fiber, a lot of nutrients.
1: I'll just get a few cupcakes. And you couldn't get anything less than 12. So I had to get 12. That's the smallest pack.
0: That's three each for your family.
1: That's a small pack. So I got it, and I couldn't even wait. I am such a piggy. I couldn't even wait. I'm in the car. I'm driving. I barely have on my seatbelt, and I'm opening up the container, and I scarf down an entire cupcake. And I'm just like, oh my goodness. Like that was good. That was good. And I even contemplated having a second one. I'm like, what is the matter with me? You have no willpower. And then I started thinking a little further about it. Now, I don't want to make anybody else feel bad. This was my situation where I started thinking about something that I do, and I want to cut this out. Sometimes when I'm having the problem, I try to involve other people in on my problem. Like, I had a moment of weakness.
0: So it wasn't just you who had this weakness and did this wrong thing, but now it's going to be the whole family. There's comfort in company.
1: There is. And so here I am. I'm driving home with all these cupcakes, and I know my family is trying to eat healthier. We've all declared this. We're all trying to eat healthier. We're all trying to lock in on this. And here I am. I'm coming home with cupcakes, and I thought, you know, what's the matter with me? And so I pulled over and I threw them away. And I know that's going to sound really wasteful.
0: Amy.
1: I wasted our money. That's what I did. I shouldn't have ever bought them to begin with. But I thought, you know what? I'm not going to make another mistake by taking them home and having everybody eat them and feel regretful afterwards.
0: That would be compounding the mistake that you already made.
1: Yes.
0: Meanwhile,
1: so in the trash.
0: Meanwhile, there's a raccoon in your neighborhood.
1: That's very exciting.
0: He's got crumbs in his whiskers.

0: coffee's hot, kids are loud. Kevin and Amy, just in time to make mornings a little brighter.
1: It's just very calming to me, I guess, but then with all the stress and the normal life going on and stuff with it, enjoy it.
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0: 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It also includes a hotel night stay, and it's for the whole family. We'd love it if you'd share a story just about a time that you stepped out of your comfort zone and you were bold about something that was really important. We'd love to hear it. 855-320-SHOW, 855-320-7469. It's Kevin and Amy. It's the House FM.
1: All right. I can't be the only one who's been thinking this. AI is scary. And here's what happened to me yesterday. Someone made a video of me riding a motorcycle on my sick day.
0: Oh, somebody
1: called in sick, and then suddenly there's a video that apparently someone used AI. It's so realistic, Amy.
0: Is that right?
1: So realistic.
0: It's incredibly realistic, actually.
1: It makes you wonder, is this what the future looks like?
0: I'm not actually wondering.
1: No?
0: No, that looks pretty much like you. Hey, God.

0: Good morning.
1: Big smiles, strong faith, and a little laughter along the way.
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0: Kevin and Amy at the House FM. Boy, we have a heart for single parents and single moms in particular have such a hard job.
1: Oh, my mom was a single mom with my two brothers.
0: That's right. For a time, yeah. Wasn't she?
1: Yeah. Yeah. It was. She talks about that. You know, like, you having a partner and raising kids is like so incredibly important for both the kid and just for each other. And you're right. It is such a huge job. That's why we love so much Arise Single Moms. Mm-hmm. There's a big conference going on. It's going to happen on the 5th and 6th of this next month in OKC.
0: And what it is just, it's encouragement. There are probably some very practical things involved, but more than that, it's knowing that you're not doing it alone.
1: That's right.
0: That there are other moms who have that same struggle. And it's just the time to get together and encourage each other and share information. We're so proud to have Arise Single Moms as our ministry partner. And you can find out more about that conference coming up June 5th and 6th at thehousefm.com.

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0: between the kingdom and rescue me. Friday morning with Kevin and Amy at the House FM. It's 62 degrees right now in the OKC Metro. Some patchy fog still this morning. And boy, it was dense on my way into work, so be careful. Mostly sunny, though, by this afternoon. A high in the Metro about 80. In Wichita, it's 60. A chance for thunderstorms in Wichita today in 78.
1: And something to build on. 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
2: 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I'm about to

0: They've been waiting for you.
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0: Graduation time at the House FM. Good morning, it's Kevin and Amy, and your middle child graduated into adulthood last night.
1: Yes, graduated a year early. I was just fortunate to be able to graduate. She did it early. I was so proud of her. You know, the one thing that kind of dawned on me, though, is all the graduates. I was thinking about this. Like, at least in our school, the way it worked is we were in this big auditorium. They're up on a stage, and we're all staring at them. You know, it's like, I'm staring at this one, and then I'll stare at that one, and then I'll look over here, and I'll stare at this one. And then they have to stand up, and they're standing. Now we're all staring at the same one while their accomplishments are being read. You know, it's like all very uncomfortable. And I'm kind of amazed that they do it so gracefully. You know,
0: I gotta
1: what I mean?
0: Tell you though, if I had to pick an age where I'd be most comfortable with everybody staring at me and evaluating me, I think it would be when I was 18.
1: Yeah. That's a good point. Like, you start having things go on as you get older.
0: As you get older, but at 18, you're like a prime specimen.
1: Your skin feels good.
0: That's right.
1: You're, yeah.

0: I praise.
1: Kevin and Amy at the House FM. 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Our special guest host this weekend, Caleb and John. We love their new song, Finished. And it's going to be such a thrill to hang out with them. In fact, got a few minutes this morning. 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
2: If somebody listening right now to you guys talking, they feel far from God or just kind of spiritually exhausted, what would you want them to hear most from you guys?
3: You know, I would say I completely understand that you feel far from God, but he is not far from you. And, you know, the Bible says that we have a friend that is closer than a brother, and that he is always with you. And really, if we truly believe that God's Spirit is omnipresent and is with us, that means that he is with us everywhere we go, right? And it might not feel in the moment like he's with you, but the Bible says, seek me and you will find me. Mm-hmm. Knock and the door will be opened. So my only encouragement would be seek and knock. And if God is really who he says he is, then he is going to be faithful to that promise that if you do that, you will find him. Mm-hmm. So all we can do is show up new to the throne of God every day and say, Lord, what do you have for me today? Please speak, Lord. Your servant is listening. Mm-hmm. That's what I'd say.
1: Yeah, it's so good. Here's Caleb and John and Finished.

0: Kevin and Amy at the House FM. And coming up at 8:20 this morning, we're going to draw a winner, a whole family, to go to Irving, Texas, and see Bryce Crawford live. There's an overnight stay that's included in that. And so, boy, we hope you win that. In the meantime, still a chance to get your name in that drawing by sharing a time that you stepped out in faith and maybe stepped out of your comfort zone. Our number this morning, 855-320-SHOW, 855-320-7469. James, share your story.
1: My daughter was in a bad accident. She went away to prison in 2021. We got back to the Lord in 22. We were away early 24. I said I had to give something back to do something because of what happened to my daughter in an accident that ended up taking somebody's life. So our church is North Church here in Oklahoma City, and they have a prison ministry. Well, I decided on my own to volunteer and step up and be part of the prison ministry, which we go out to a prison here in Lexington, Oklahoma. And the first time I went out, and then I went out with one person, and ever since, for the next 2 years, I'm pretty much out by myself.
0: Oh, wow.
1: And I had never done anything like that. I love the guys, and I'm just so glad that I did that. But if you would have asked me 4 years ago, 5 years ago, hey, are you going to go to prison and be with guys? And
2: you know, you would have never said that.
1: Worship the Lord.
0: Yeah, isn't that crazy? It reminds me of that cliche. We've all heard it, but that God...
2: The stepping forward when you have no idea what's on the other side.
0: Yeah.

0: Don't let the bad stop you from celebrating the good.
1: It doesn't matter what life throws at you. You can always praise the Lord through the storms of life.
2: What the world could give, no, we can't take away. It's not only come, but you can't steal my joy.
0: You can praise with the joy of the Lord here. Faith, family, fun on the House FM.

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1: Listen, if you've got awesome coworkers, don't forget to be thankful for them and appreciate them. Mm-hmm. We work with some great people here. Just this morning, I was talking to a young woman who works for us, super sweet, does an awesome job. And as we were talking, she kept blinking her right eye. And she finally said, I've got to apologize. Somehow I've scratched my cornea in this eye, and it just hurts. And and I said, don't worry about it. If I had a dollar for every young woman that ever winked at me, I'd have...
0: You'd be in debt. You'd actually be in debt. Admit it.
1: It's great to have your support. Thank you.

0: That's Mercy, me along with John Rubin. We're Kevin and Amy, Friday morning at the House FM.
1: Might ruffle some feathers, but all identical twins should be children. Whenever I see a set of adult identical twins, I just think, still?
0: Yes.
1: I know that this isn't true, but it feels like a phase that they should have grown out of.
2: Or that they could help it.
0: Oh my goodness. 100%. Anytime I've seen adult identical twins, it feels weird to me.
2: I used to work with a couple of women, Ruth and Rachel. Mm-hmm. Ruth and Rachel, they were in their 60s and identical twins. I couldn't ever tell them apart. Even at this age, they still looked very much identical. And they would just mess with people, too. They would show up dressed alike.
0: And see, and that,
2: you know,
0: and that's what's so wrong.
2: I don't appreciate
0: when
2: that.
0: When they're kids, you know, that what was that Disney movie, Parent Trap?
2: Yes.
0: You know, you can, yes, you pull hijinks.
2: Right.
0: But as adult men, like, or women?
2: All right, you guys, cut it out.
0: Cut it out.

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1: Hey, it's Kevin and Amy at the House FM, and we don't want you to miss out on this. If you are a golfer, boy, have we got an event coming up, but timing is tight. It's just a couple of weeks away. It's the House FM Golf Tournament at the Golf Club of Edmond. This is a super nice club.
2: Oh.
1: And back when I was a golfer 100 years ago, I lived for these moments, these tournaments, when I could get out and play something other than the goat ranch that I normally played on.
2: Yeah.
1: This is a nice club. And so you're not going to want to miss out. And we'd like you to be a part of it because the golf tournament supports the ministry here at the House FM.
2: It does. 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

0: Kevin and Amy at the House FM. Very foggy this morning in the Oklahoma City Metro. You might still see a patch of that here or there, so be careful if you're driving. Otherwise, becoming mostly sunny today in OKC with a high about 80. More storms and showers due for tomorrow, but then Sunday and Memorial Day on Monday. Weather looks pretty amazing. Mm-hmm. In Wichita today, a chance for thunderstorms and 78.
1: And something to build on. Know this, if it seems like you're not able to accomplish some things. I love what this says. Some doors are closed because your future matters too much.

0: Maybe you're like Kevin, exploring the world on a fast motorcycle.
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0: We're so happy you're here. It's Kevin and Amy. 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
1: Heard a story about a young man back during the gold rush days in the American West, and he had received a deed to a piece of property and was determined that he was going to make his fortune. He was going to strike gold. And and so he got all the stuff. He heads west. He set a date that if I don't find gold by this date, then I'm not gonna spend my life on this.
0: That's a good idea.
1: I'm gonna give up and go do something else.
0: Set a goal.
1: And he got there and he did all the things. He worked hard. He was digging a tunnel and he was doing everything he knew to do to find gold. But that date that he had set came and gone and went. And he finally had to say to himself, "That's it. I'm leaving this behind." Moved on, sold the property.
0: Never found gold.
1: You know what happens next. The guy who bought the property found gold, and it was just 3 feet from where this young man stopped tunneling.
0: Oh, my goodness.
1: Just 3 feet away.
0: This would be something that would happen to me.
1: Yeah, it really would. Me too. I heard somebody yesterday summarize this story.
2: And I wonder how many of us do the same. We pray for an open door, but we give it a due date. And when the waiting drags on longer than we expected, we assume we missed it. But what if the breakthrough was just 3 feet away? And here's what I've learned from my own mistakes. It's not difficulty that disqualifies us from the next season. It's the story we start telling ourselves in the middle of it. We convince ourselves that a closed door means a dead end, but it's not. It's just a depth marker. The breakthrough is just a few feet away. The only way we lose is if we quit. As Galatians 6:9 says, "Let us not grow weary in doing good, for at the proper time we will reap a harvest if we don't give up."
0: Not giving up. I'm going to tell you that it can be so tempting, right? You're tired. Sometimes, you know, not giving up doesn't always feel like a strong thing. Sometimes it feels tired.
1: Well, sometimes you feel like, okay, I've given this my best shot. God is obviously saying no.
0: Yes.
1: And maybe he's just saying not yet. Oh.

0: House FM. It's Kevin and Amy. Bryce Crawford, he is a guy that goes out and shares the gospel in such a bold, bold way to people who really need it. And he just has, he's unapologetic about it. He's going to be coming to Irving, Texas. And we thought it'd be so fun to be able to send you and your family. You also get a hotel night stay too. So much fun. We've got James from Oklahoma City.
1: Our church is North Church here in Oklahoma City, and they have a prison ministry. Well, I decided on my own to volunteer and step up and be part of the prison ministry, which we go out to a prison here in Lexington, Oklahoma. And the first time I went out, and then I went out with one person, and ever since, for the next 2 years, I'm pretty much out by myself. And I had never done anything like that. I love the guys, and I'm just so glad that I did that. But if you would have asked me 4 years ago, 5 years ago, hey, are you going to go to prison and be with guys and, you know, be there to worship the Lord, sing with them, and then also at the end of the service, I get up on the prayer team and, you know, pray for the guys at prison.
2: Yeah, you'd have said, no way. No right. way. Yeah, James, such a cool guy. Never imagined he'd be part of an organized ministry. And now he's like this one-man prison ministry.
0: That's you know? Incredible.
2: And so, James, we appreciate you being obedient to God, stepping out of your comfort zone. And we want to send you and your whole family to Irving, Texas.
0: Wow.
2: To see this Bryce Crawford live event, overnight hotel stay. And we hope you guys just...

0: Kevin and Amy at the House FM. It's been so much fun getting to know Caleb and John. We love their new song, Finished. And it's just cool to get to know these young guys kind of at the cusp of their career, kind of getting started as a musical team and starting to tour and do all the things. How does that feel to you guys?
1: Man, yeah, you know, it's wild because you say that, and I think we realize that, but it's crazy. Like, God has opened so many doors for us. Like, we're on a tour bus right now, which is absolutely wild. And
2: yeah,
1: I think if you would have told, you know, 15-year-old me that I would have been on a tour and playing and singing for Jesus, it would have been, I would have not believed you, you know? And so I think we are still so early, but God has been so good. And, you know, we're able, like I said, we're able to get some decent sleep on a tour bus and not just, you know, slog it to every town. So honestly, the blessings have been insane.
3: Yeah. And just, I mean, really, I think we have been really just shocked and overwhelmed by just the reach that, not through our own doing, but the Lord has given to some of our songs, and the fact that we can encourage people on a countrywide, or I guess even a little bit worldwide level, just encourage people in their walk with Jesus, and especially with our latest song, remind people that God still has a plan for their lives. Just that, and the stories that we get to hear every night on the road, of just how the Lord has been using just the songs that we write in a little room, and just goes out to a lot of folks, and it's been just a tremendous blessing.
0: Wow.
2: Mm-hmm. Oh my goodness. This is going to be so much fun. We'll have more time with Caleb and John coming up for I Love That Song, which you can catch this weekend.
0: Yeah, check it out. Saturday mornings at 8 a.m., Sundays at noon and 8 p.m. right here. I've called

Getting your kids listening to Kevin and Amy in the morning is kind of like sneaking vegetables onto their plate, but they'll never know. Encouragement your family needs to grow stronger. Kevin and Amy on the House FM.

0: Say Jesus. Great song from Seventh Time Down. It's Kevin and Amy. We hope you are loving the music today. And honestly, our prayer is that it's just making a better start to your day. Thanks for listening to the House FM.
1: We forget how to talk to each other. I think that's true, even though it seems like, how do you forget to talk to each other? Well, yeah. You kind of do, though. You think about it, especially when you're talking specifically to husbands and wives.
0: Maybe you stop putting in as much effort.
1: Yes.
0: Maybe that's it.
1: Things end up just being kind of like, well, we do this, and then we do that, mm-hmm. and then we do this, and then we get up and we do it again. There's something I came across I love so much. It's these cards. And I know it kind of sounds a little cheesy, but you don't have to have cards to do this. You can just start thinking of questions that you'd like to ask, but basically it kind of helps get your brain sort of operating that way. It's called Tails, and it's just a bunch of cards. Like, for example, one of the things that you ask, so one of you would just grab a card and you'd ask this of the other, what's something we've gotten better at in the past year? So maybe there's something that you've been working on. Here's another question. What are you currently stressed about, and how can I help? Ooh, I really like that one. Or there's this one.
2: If this was the last time you could ever talk to me, what would he say?
3: That's deep.
0: Wow.
3: I would first probably thank you for being in my life and being such a positive impact on me. And for all the amazing memories you've given me and the fact that you were able to be a part of my life. So just like, thank you. Mm-hmm. And
1: you can't help but not to fall in love more with the one that you love when you hear something like that.
0: Yeah. And if every answer is met with an I love you, I mean,
1: that helps.
0: That's good, right?

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0: to House FM. It's Kevin and Amy. Well, hey there, Cindy.
1: Okay, you want to hear a spiritual thing that's happening in my life that God is showing you, asking on the radio?
2: Yeah, sure.
1: Mm-hmm. Okay, I'll tell you one. When you get to be my age and you come to the point in your life when you look back and, man, I made a lot of mistakes. But we have a sovereign God, and he says, don't be afraid for 365 times, one for each day of the week.
2: Isn't that an interesting coincidence?
0: It is.
1: It really is. And I'm not afraid. We have a sovereign God, and I'll get to live in his presence for eternity. So it's okay not to be afraid if you are struggling through an illness and you're not winning. It's okay. Don't be afraid. There's so much out there. But you guys have been with me since the beginning of my adventure years ago. I'm talking years ago, 15 years ago. I started listening to y'all, and you've been with me through every step of my life. Thank you, guys. Uh-huh. But you guys are really, really good people, and it's been a good station, and it has done so much for so many people that I know of. Because I tell them about you. So I know the difference. I've seen the difference you've made. And we need to literally look at our children and give them back their music. Tell them to listen to the house.

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1: And y'all say so many uplifting things that my kids take to school with them and tell their friends, and that's just awesome, and I thank you guys so much.
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1: The kids have been up all night, apparently.
0: Oh, this was a graduation thing.
1: The graduation thing. They stayed up overnight. They played games and did contests where they could win stuff for college.
0: And they just now got in.
1: Just got in. Just now, as everybody else is getting going for the day, they're like, yeah, I think we're going to go to bed now.
0: Yeah, but you know, here's the thing about being their age. Uh-huh. They're going to sleep for 6 or 7 hours.
1: Yeah.
0: They're going to get up sometime midday or this afternoon. They're going to have a glass of orange juice and they'll be fine.
1: It's like it never happened.
0: You and I would be stumbling around for the next 48 hours.
1: Yeah, like 3 days of recovery for that.

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0: Great song from Jamie McDonald. It's called Ain't No Way. Good morning. Thanks for hanging out with us today. We're Kevin and Amy at the House FM.
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1: Coming up here shortly on June 6th, we're having a golf tournament. It's all going to benefit the House FM. And boy, if we make it so much fun, it's going to be at the golf club, Vedman, a whole day of just total fun, giveaways, competitions, free breakfast and lunch.
0: You know, you may, as a golfer, may have never played a course this nice.
1: Yeah.
0: I mean, it is really nice.
1: Yes.
0: And when you do, you sign up for this tournament, what you're doing is you're helping the ministry here at the House FM. And so if you're even thinking about this, would love for you to talk to some of your golfing buddies and just say, hey, let's get a team together. Now, if you can't do that, we will put you with other singles and make a team. But just a great day planned, and we hope you can be a part of it. You can find out more at the House FM.

0: Kevin and Amy at the House FM. So excited for this week's I Love That Song Countdown. It's a weekly countdown of your 10 favorite songs. Our special guest host this weekend, Caleb and John. We love their new song, Finished. And it's going to be such a thrill to hang out with them. In fact, got a few minutes this morning. Now, don't forget that the countdown is Saturdays at 8 a.m., Sundays at noon and 8 p.m.
1: If somebody listening right now to you guys talking, they feel far from God or just kind of spiritually exhausted, what would you want them to hear most from you guys?
2: You know, I would say I completely understand that you feel far from God, but he is not far from you. And, you know, the Bible says that we have a friend that is closer than a brother, and that he is always with you. And really, if we truly believe that God's Spirit is omnipresent and is with us, that means that he is with us everywhere we go, right? And it might not feel in the moment like he's with you, but the Bible says, seek me and you will find me. Mm-hmm. Knock and the door will be opened. So my only encouragement would be seek and knock. And if God is really who he says he is, then he is going to be faithful to that promise that if you do that, you will find him. Mm-hmm. So all we can do is show up new to the throne of God every day and say, Lord, what do you have for me today? Please speak, Lord. Your servant is listening. Mm-hmm. That's what I'd say. Why should I?

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1: This might be what you're thinking right now. Half of people say, I would do this today. 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

0: 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I'm Andy.
1: The number of the day is...
0: Almost half of Americans say they would do this today if they could. It is change careers. And what keeps us in a career that we think is not where we need to be or where we should be? It's the fear of failure. But what would you do if you knew you couldn't fail? You can't. When you're following God, you can trust Him. And if you had one of those, I trusted God, and it worked out so well, Andy, moments, let me know.

In a Chevy S10, everything I own in the back of the bed. Wide eyed dreaming about a Nashville skyline. Naive enough to think that it's my town. Singing about pipe dreams, hanging on by a heartstring. 100 doors kept on.

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1: 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He's right there.
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For Moore and Norman, it's 94.3. Yukon and El Reno are tuned into 88.5. And for Edmond and North Oklahoma City, it's 100.1. No matter where you are in the OKC Metro, you've got the House FM.

Mercy Me on the House FM. I'm Andy. If you had to send a follow-up email today, you might need to relieve a little stress, and that's why I've got a whole bunch of songs to help you do that while you reply back per my last email.

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2: Yeah, what's that step of faith you've taken recently?
3: 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She had four kids, and about halfway through, I bought this house. 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

0: Hey, I'm Andy, and this is the House FM where you'll find faith, family, and fun. Half of people say they would change careers today if they could. But what's stopping you? Samantha did it.
1: I work in healthcare, and my clinic closed down, and so now I am taking a step and following God wherever He leads me with my new job.
0: And Samantha, it doesn't sound like you quite know what the next step is, but you know God's going to be there no matter what.
1: Yeah. Yep.

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Your daily explosion of joy is here every day on the House FM. Come on.

0: That's Phil Wickham on The House FM. I'm Andy.
1: Running a marathon already seems like torture, but imagine getting to the finish line and then getting lost, trying to find your way back to your hotel room. But what happened next might make you smile. That's coming up.
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1: I hope this story makes you smile today.
0: Liam had just finished running a marathon in honor of his young niece, Freya, who passed from a brain tumor the year before. Every mile carried her memory, every step carried pain. And so exhausted and emotional afterward, he accidentally boarded the wrong train and ended up standing alone at a station in London. As the train pulled away, people on the opposite platform noticed his marathon medal. One person started clapping, then another. Then suddenly the entire platform erupted into cheers. These are complete strangers applauding a man they didn't even know. Liam had run the marathon to raise money for the charity that helped his family during Freya's cancer battle. And after the video of strangers cheering him went viral, donations poured in, quadrupling his fundraising goal. Because in this race called life, you're never running.

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2: The quickest prayer you can pray is a breath prayer. 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

Seth Schleter on the House FM. My name's Andy. If you love the House FM, can you do a favor for me? Three things that I hope you can do. You can at least do number one and number two. Number one is pray for the House, because this ministry does not exist without prayer and without God blessing it. 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

0: graduation time is here. It's like it takes forever. The school year, I remember as a student, the school year was forever. And then all of a sudden you were in May, and then all of a sudden it's graduation time. It's over. Yes. It's done.
1: Oh, my goodness. And thinking about graduates, we have a couple that we know that we're trying to come up with some good ideas for. And this is one that I love so much. It's called the Open Win envelopes. This mom, she said they did Open Win. So the Open Win, you want takeout. And then inside was a couple of gift cards to some fast food places.
0: All right.
1: Another envelope was Open Win, you miss us. And it was a family picture that was kind of goofy. But they just did like a whole series of open, win, and then fill in the blank.
0: See, I love that. We're your typical graduation gift, money. Nothing wrong with cash, but I love that added creativity. That's so cool. Candy.

0: Katie Nicole on the House FM. I'm Andy.
1: It may have been a while since you've had to take a test in school, but do you know that Jesus gave us homework? Well, Jesus was having dinner at someone's house. There are these people that were judging him, and they said, "Why are you eating with tax collectors and sinners?" When Jesus heard this, he said, "It's not the healthy who need a doctor, but the sick." And then he gives these people that were judging him a little assignment that you and I can take today, too. He says, "Go and learn what this means. I desire mercy, not sacrifice. For I have not come to call the righteous, but the sinner."

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1: And it looks like you've got a text from God. 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

0: 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Hey, I'm Andy. 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That's coming up.
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0: 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I'm Andy.
1: You've been in a billion of them at this point, but how do you nail your next Zoom meeting? Well, here's a way to level up your life. When you're speaking, simply pause for impact. See what I did there? Pausing, slowing down your delivery, and when you're in between thoughts, it's okay to take a moment. So you don't say the things like I say on the air, and ah. I do it all the time. I know it must drive you crazy. I think there's a deeper reason why we try to speed up our speech and we don't take pauses. This is the case for me, at least. I don't think what I'm saying is worth listening to.

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His goodness goes on with faith, family, fun. 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
1: Hey, I'm Andy on the House FM. A gentle question to recenter your heart with Jesus. Lord, where are you leading me today?

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Hey, I'm Andy. 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
1: Maybe you're not overwhelmed yet, but it could happen this week.
2: Oh, yeah, just let the week get going real good.
1: Exactly.
2: Yeah. So,
1: and when that happens, remember Lamentations 3:22 and 23. Because of God's great love, I don't have to be consumed by things that are out of my control. I can rest knowing his compassion for me never fails. They are new every morning.
2: That's so grateful for that.
1: So powerful, isn't it?
0: Kevin and Amy are here to help you start the day remembering why it matters. 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

0: Jordan Wells on the House FM. I'm Andy. If you're looking for a house, it's really tough right now. I have a friend that tried and tried and looked at all these houses, and I think she's got one finally. But God will provide the right one. And every single one that falls through means God has something better for you.
1: I have the best neighbors, and we really watch out for each other. It turned out, before I moved in years ago, they prayed that a Christian would move in, and I prayed that I would be living next door to a Christian family, and that actually happened, which was really amazing. We were there for each other when our parents died. We were there for each other when our dogs passed away as well, and they warned us of things they've seen, and I, you know, take care of their lawn while they come over and help the street. It's like very much a give and take like I've never had before. And I'm so blessed to have neighbors like them. And they continually say how blessed they are to have neighbors such as us. So it's just been great.
0: I love that. It sounds like it's much more than just you can go borrow a cup of sugar from them.
1: Yes, really.

0: 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There's no place like home.
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1: This could help with meal planning. It is a question to ask around the dinner table or on your socials. It's your food for thought. 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

0: 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My name is Chad. On the way this hour, obviously great music, but also stuff happening in the world of food that you need to know about. 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
1: Breaking news. 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
0: Yes, breaking news in the world of food. So much is happening, so let's talk about it. Coming to a ballpark near you and or convenience store, Spam hot dogs. Hot dogs made of Spam. Spam in the shape of hot dogs. Now, it seems crazy, but what is crazier is that it took them this long to make a hot dog out of Spam. Did Spam and big hot dog companies have a deal before this that kept them from the hot dog aisle? These questions need answers.

0: the Lord put me here, and, you know, it's His work that I do. God's not
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Elevation Worship, that's Praise on the House FM. Now, if you grew up in the 80s and the 90s, chances are you remember the color food craze where everything had to be a different color. I remember ketchup was purple. 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

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It's listener supported, the House FM. Now, just because we can doesn't mean we should, but I always want to ignore that when I go to a buffet. That's why I'm there in the first place.

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Now, self-control is one of the hardest of all of the controls. My name is Chad. Most of us like it when other people are under control or when we have control over a situation. Control in general is great, but we don't like self-control, especially me. I'm talking about myself and this 14-year-old from Norway who for the third time was just caught stealing and driving a city bus. Now, fool me once, shame on you. Fool me twice, shame on me. Steal the bus a third time, he's probably not going to get a driver's license.

Some days, you just need music like this. Hold on to me. Some days, you just need a good reminder. Hallelujah, I'm blessed. Some days, you just need a little extra energy. I'll lift you up and up again. Uplifting music for every mood. 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
1: Andrew Rip on the House FM. Now, here we are, Memorial Day weekend. The perfect time to remember that it's more than a mattress sale weekend. 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
1: Bay Turner, somebody's praying on the House FM. My name is Chad, and somebody would have to be praying for me if I were like an Olathe, Kansas man who made a really big purchase and was not able to drive it home that day. 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

Williams, less like me. It's the House FM. Now, we live in an era of same-day delivery, and so our patience level is really low. We want what we want when we buy it. And if we can't walk out of the store with it, it better be here same-day delivery or pretty close to that. Well, imagine buying a truck, an expensive truck, a brand new truck, and not being able to take it home because of a bird. A man in Olathe, Kansas is experiencing this. After he made the purchase, they made the discovery that a robin built her nest in the truck, and they have to wait for the birds to fly the coop before they could take the truck home. I don't know about you, but I would be checking on that truck's return policy if I couldn't drive that thing off the lot today. In the

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But it's way worse when you know you shouldn't after you already have.

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1: I like being old. 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The girls play hard to get. 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I'll think, look at that girl trying to get my attention with that guy. Staring me down with the back of her head. I'll talk to you. 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Take off the heat. 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She has 4 kids. 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
1: 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He's right there.
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0: The afters on listener supported the House FM. Now, there's a moment of knowing where you realize maybe you've gone too far. My name is Chad. That is not a fun moment, knowing there is a point of no return and you have crossed that point. A driver of a Cybertruck recently waded into some waters and got himself in trouble, quite literally. He was trying to use the Cybertruck's wade mode, where you can wade in waters up to a certain level. The only problem was he waded too deep and got his Cybertruck stuck in the lake. And apparently there's a don't drive your truck into the lake, even if it's an electrical vehicle rule. And the good news is now he knows he can't do that next time. The problem is he already has, and unfortunately for him, there are consequences.
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UConn and El Reno are tuned into 88.5. And for Edmond and North Oklahoma City, it's 100.1. No matter where you are in the OKC Metro, you've got the House FM.

0: Zach Williams and Ben Fuller together. Wait for me. It's the House FM. My name is Chad. A change is inevitable. Change in general. We all have to deal with it. Sometimes it's really good. Sometimes not so much. Not sure what it means, this kind of change with mosquitoes. But I'll share more on the way.
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Seth Schlatter on the House FM. Now, I'm not completely sure what it means, but it can't be great news. Scientists are saying for the first time ever, mosquitoes have reached Iceland. Now, Iceland is one of those places where the name doesn't completely reflect the location. You think Iceland, you think cold. It's actually quite opposite. It's very green and lush, and Greenland is actually covered in ice and snow and cold. So it's not completely surprising, but the surprising part is that they've never seen mosquitoes there before. And there's probably some person out there who just absolutely despises mosquitoes, move there on purpose, and they're like, ah, won't have to deal with mosquitoes ever again. Ah, what's that? Oh, no.

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Jay McCamp, Dead Man Walking. It's the House FM. Now, it's super important to have wants, desires, goals, but also it's just as important to have self-control when all of those things don't go your way.

0: recently, artist Ann Wilson, talking about being distracted.
1: I am so distracted by my phone, by social media, by constantly feeling the need to check notifications and whatever it may be. And I read this today and it really stuck out to me. It said, distraction will always leave us hungry, and we will be tempted to fill that hunger with things that are not helpful to us. This is why the Apostle Peter warned that the devil prowls around like a lion looking for someone to devour. Where you find distraction, you'll often find the devil. Fill your life with decisions, not distractions. Decide right now that you will not be distracted by a bad decision, a misstep, or a bad job.
2: You know, a lot of us read that Rick Warren book, A Purpose-Driven Life. I think as believers, we all have this conviction that we have to live purposefully. You know what the polar opposite of living with purpose is? It's living a distracted life.
0: I think that it's so powerful to be able to say, you know what, whenever I'm distracted, I'm not able to achieve what I need to get done in life and what God has for me.
2: Yeah.
0: And that's not his purpose.
2: Yeah, that's right.

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1: No matter what road you're on, there's encouraging music here to help you find joy along the way.
2: 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He's always right there with you, carrying you through whatever struggles or trials that you're going through. He's right there.
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And one of the toughest things that you and I can do is take a break on a weekend when we have nothing to do. My name is Chad. It's one of the struggles that I face. I need to take a break. I have nothing to do this weekend, but it's going to be a struggle for me to actually do nothing, even if I'm sitting there not physically moving, because I'm still checking out all of the news sources. I'm usually keeping tabs on this or that, and my mind is moving, and that doesn't bring any kind of true rest. So if you're like me and you need to take a break, maybe taking a break also looks like unplugging something.

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From the streets of Goddard to the golf courses in Andover, The House FM is with you all across Wichita. 100.1 The House FM.

place. Jay King, Hard Place on the House FM. Now, it can be really difficult to take a break and to rest when there's so much going on in the world. Can I just encourage you this weekend to just unplug stuff? If it's not bringing you hope or encouragement, ignore it. You said

0: 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When Jesus says his way is the narrow way, what does that mean? I think a lot of us have something in mind that maybe he wasn't actually intending us to think about, and it's actually better than you think. We'll talk about it coming up.
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2: So those NBA playoffs are going on.
3: Mm-hmm.
2: I see this guy, Wimby.
3: Okay.
2: Have you seen him?
3: I have not.
2: All right, when you do see him, tell me if he reminds you of me a little bit.
3: Okay. I mean, it's not going to be stature because it's NBA.
2: Okay, he's 7'4".
3: Sure, yeah. It's the NBA.
2: I'm 5'10", right?
3: That's right.
2: But besides that, just the way he moves, like some of his way
3: basketball moves. I've seen you play basketball. I'm comfortable saying no at this point with that.
2: You haven't even seen Wimby. I think he'll remind you of me.
3: I've seen Hanson.
2: Okay. Well, just wait to see Wimby.

In a Chevy S10, everything I own in the back of the bed. Wide eyed dreaming about a Nashville skyline, naive enough to think that it's my time. Singing about pipe dreams, hanging on by a heartstring, 100 doors.

From Lawton through the Oklahoma City Metro to Wichita and way out to Elk City. 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

0: That high. It's Faith, Family, and Fun on the House FM. We are Brant and Sherry.
1: And Jesus said his way is narrow. The wide way is the other way to go. It doesn't mean the narrow way is the hardest way. He says the wide way leads to destruction. Thinking about, like, even if you're driving on the interstate, it's relatively narrow compared to the rest of the, you know, ground you can drive on.
2: Yeah.
1: Look all the way to the horizon, right and left. Plenty of room.
2: That's true.
1: Generally speaking.
2: Yeah.
1: But it's like, yeah, this is a fairly narrow, it's a specific way. It's a specific way that leads to life.
2: That's good.
1: It's his way. He is the way that leads to life. But then all those other options, they're not necessarily easier. I can tell you, off-roading isn't that much fun when you don't have the right car for it.

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0: Hey there, I'm Brant, along with producer Sherry. It's Faith, Family, and Fun on the House FM.
1: You know this, right? You have relationships with people. There are some arguments, some discussions, disagreements that are worth having. And then there are a whole lot that just aren't. Mm-hmm. And that's kind of the art of relationships, especially marriages, good friends, all that sort of thing. And I remember distinctly, my brother and I, this happened many times. We got into fist fights.
2: Oh.
1: Yeah. Like.
2: Well, that, I think that's a brother thing.
1: Absolutely. Yeah. Yeah, you just can't take it anymore.
2: I'm taking and this
1: we're
2: guy on top, out.
1: Like, we're in the living room wrestling around. And we break up laughing. This happened often. And then we would go outside and play. Like, I don't know what the, there's just something, like, we both, it dawned on us how absurd this was.
2: Right.
1: What are we doing? Why are we doing this?

0: so important to have people you love cheering you on. That's what this little girl has. She's playing softball and she's out there. She's getting ready to bat. Grandpa is in the stands and she's got her bat up. She's in the stance and he yells out,
1: "Oh, let her rip, tater chip."
0: Let her rip, tater chip. And then she stops what she's doing. She gets out of her stance. She puts her hands on her hips. Come on, Grandpa. Come on.
2: Now all the other kids know that I'm tater chip.
0: It's tater chip.

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1: they're there. Like, these people are here.
0: Welcome home.
1: To walk with me and to be my family.
0: This is Faith, Family, Fun.
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0: It's the Brand Hanson Show on the House FM. Thank you so much for listening.
1: Hey, honest question, where are you going to hear a message of hope? Like in all the media, we're drowning in media. Mm-hmm. But somebody to actually point you to capital H hope, there's just not much of that. We get to do it here only because people support the station. And we just want to say thank you to those who do it.
2: Yeah, people who come here and say, man, I am tired. I need reminded. Because like you said, we are forgetting machines. Right. We talk about that all the time. Yep. And we get to remind people over and over and over again about this good king and this everlasting kingdom. And we get to do that because, yeah, people give.
1: People are generous.
2: Yeah.
1: And by the way, if you want to help, you don't have to wait for a special fundraiser to do it. You can do it right now. And thanks for being generous and making this happen. So important. 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Should have been.

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1: Okay, so the more anxious and angry the world gets around us, our culture gets around us, the more tempted we will be to join in.
2: Mm-hmm.
1: Just makes sense. Everybody's going crazy. Yeah. It's got to be chaos. Mm-hmm. I need to get in the fray. I got to do this.
2: Judge you if you don't.
1: Right. I need to be just as anxious, just as angry as everybody else. They will judge you.
2: Yep.
1: The flip side, though, so that's the temptation. The flip side is it's all the more remarkable when you don't do it. Mm-hmm. When you are the non-anxious, non-angry voice in your neighborhood. Mm. When you are the only one around who's actually at peace, it sticks out all the more.

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0: Hey, what's up? My name is Brant. Producer Sherry is here, too. And if it's you or you're going through a season right now, you're like, I'm just not really feeling this thing like I used to when it comes to the Christianity thing or Jesus. I'm just not feeling it. Got what hopefully is something really encouraging to tell you. We'll talk about it coming up.
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0: Definitely on brand, along with producer Sherry. And we are so glad that you are here, too, on the House FM.
1: Okay, I'm going to hit the theme music. Okay, and then sure. If you could, can you do the intro thing?
2: And now a masterclass on joke telling with your instructor, Brant Hansen.
1: It's pretty funny.
2: Yeah, no, I see you're already broken up about it, I can see.
1: So I just watched a pirated movie. On a scale of 1 to 10, I'd have to give it a 3.14159265358. Pirated.
2: Oh, the pirated.
1: Sorry.
2: But you said pirate.
1: That's how you write it out. I mean, but it's pirate.
2: It's a better
1: it's rated
2: judge.
1: At pie,
2: sure,
1: basically.
2: Yeah. Okay,
1: so
2: it's got pirated. It. Well, so I can attest to that. It tickled
1: words.
2: You.
1: It really did. Thanks.

0: It's faith, family, and fun on the House FM. I am Brant, along with producer Sherry.
1: You might be able to relate to this. Have you gone through seasons where you don't feel as close to God, and then you do maybe feel closer to God or something, but then you can go months or... So I just think that's so normal with relationships. And what I've seen happen, and I've heard this from other people too, is that when you go through that maybe a tough time where you're not feeling it like you used to, maybe God's teaching you something different. Maybe this is good. He's like, he's showing you another way of relating to him and looking for loyalty in a different way from you and teaching and leading you in a certain way. Like, I would just keep talking to him. Just never stop pursuing him.
2: Sometimes I feel like I just keep pretending, and I'm slowly going out of my mind.

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2: A lot of religious life can be guilt. Just guilt, guilt, guilt. I remember feeling so guilty because I didn't pray enough, didn't read the Bible enough.
3: It's never enough.
2: Oh, it's never enough.
3: Yeah.
2: Guilt's probably not a good way to go about it when it comes to like not praying, not spending time with God. Probably not guilt, but you know what might be appropriate is some sadness because I missed out.
3: Yeah.
2: I could have grown up a little bit today. I could have spent time with the most powerful force in and above the universe.
3: And someone who loves me and
2: is for
3: infinitely.
2: Me.
3: Yeah.
2: Yeah. And I didn't do it. So it's not a guilt thing, but yeah, that's a reason for some sadness. I'm the-

0: His mercies are new every morning, and this spring morning is no exception.
1: Maybe you're not overwhelmed yet, but it could happen this week.
2: Oh, right? Yeah, just let the week get going real good.
1: Exactly.
2: Yeah. So,
1: and when that happens, remember Lamentations 3, 22 and 23. Because of God's great love, I don't have to be consumed by things that are out of my control. I can rest knowing His compassion for me never fails. They are new every morning.
2: That's so grateful for that.
1: So powerful, isn't it?
0: Kevin and Amy are here to help you start the day remembering why it matters. Faith, family, fun. 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
1: Hey, if you're a single mom or you know one who's doing her best to hold it all together, this is something really special.
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1: And coming up June 6th and 7th, they're hosting Thrive 2026 at Crossings Community Church, Portland campus. 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
2: Yes, safe place to connect, be encouraged, hear from inspiring speakers. They're going to have great food. You can even bring your kids, so that's awesome, too. They're going to have a VBS experience for them and crafts and more.
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1: Yeah, talking to a friend of mine about this the other night. The best things in life, maybe you've heard this phrase, the best things in life aren't things. They're not things. The best things in life are relationships. It's been proven over and over. That longitudinal Harvard study is probably the biggest study, but it's relationships, relationships. I would start with my relationship with God and the contentment that you can find through Him. And then it's people. You can have a big house, but it's not the big house, right? You don't want to be alone in a big house. You're picturing family and friends, entertaining and fun and parties and stuff. Not you. It's the it's always the relationship, and that can be around a campfire too. Like it's going to be in the end, it's going to be the people around you.

0: 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You thought this song was
1: 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Music that helps you find joy in the valleys and peaks in life. 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

0: Hey, what's up? My name is Brant. Producer Sherry's here too. Enjoy hearing your hot takes. If you got one, I got a phone number for you. Just leave a quick message. It's 855-90-BRANT. Again, the key to a great hot take, have an extreme opinion about something that really doesn't matter.
1: And like really extreme. And we have some people that
0: absolutely
1: are doing very well at this.
0: Yeah, they need to be like legit. Like
1: yes,
0: you're really wound up about it.
1: And it's a narrow
0: right
1: thing, yes.
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0: 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We are Brant and Sherry.
1: Road trip season's coming up. I mentioned I've got one with my son. It's 3,146 miles.
2: Mapped that out, did you?
1: Yeah. He's more introverted than I am.
2: Mm-hmm.
1: No, in a car, I normally sit silently.
2: Right. Oh,
1: but
2: yes.
1: He's even more. He's next level.
2: But you guys know each other.
1: Totally.
2: And you're like each other, yeah. So, yeah.
1: There's no tension, but right. I do think it's an opportunity as dad.
2: Mm-hmm.
1: I mean, he's in his 20s, but I'm still dad.
2: Yeah.
1: To do the thing, since he's super introverted, I'm kind of introverted,
2: mm-hmm.
1: that I'll start, like, as soon as we get in, knowing that we have 3,146 miles to go, I'm gonna start singing, like, this is the song that does it. I think he'll think it's funny.
2: You do?
1: He will. I mean, not
2: what,
1: in the moment.
2: What mile marker are we going to have a problem?
1: Right off the bat, he's going to be.

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1: Love doing these little reminders. It's kind of what we're here for. We love doing this, but seriously, I love emphasizing this. Practice forgiving people in advance. Practice it in the morning. Talk to God about it. The people that you're going to encounter are going to do people stuff. Some of the same people you've seen do the same stuff are going to do the same stuff again. They're going to be that way. Mm-hmm. There's going to be strangers who do strange things as well. Mm-hmm. Forgive them in advance. And it's not because they've said they're sorry. Clearly they haven't. Mm-hmm. It's because God forgave you. He was willing to do that while we were yet sinners. Christ died for us. Like that's got to be our mind. And we can actually do this. You can do it.

0: 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Thank you so much for listening.
1: Talking about road trips, road trip season is coming up and stuff. So it says here that there's a point in which if you're in the car with your family where you go nuts. And it happens at 3 hours and 46 minutes. They've pinned down.
2: You know what? That sounds about right. You know what? That resonates inside of me. Just right around there.
1: Just shy of 4 hours. Yes. There's an internal thing that's like, I'm not enjoying this.
2: Yes, yeah. I've seen it on my... It's never really me. It's my mom where she's had it.
1: Yeah,
2: this is right. Yeah, it's about 3 hours,
1: I've
2: 46
1: been in the car,
2: minutes of comedy.
1: Sherry and I started laughing with her mom, and that was about the point where she's like...
2: You know what? Either you get out or I'll get out.
1: How about you guys just be quiet?

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0: 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God's not
1: done with you. No matter where you are in life, the House FM is here to remind you, He has a plan. 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
1: We care about our listeners, and you know what? 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
1: It is incredibly important, I know this, that I anchor myself in actual scripture, especially when you can't trust so many media sources, information sources.
2: Mm-hmm.
1: People are losing their grip on reality in a lot of cases. It's really true. Somebody said this. There's not one single wrong thing that I can believe that I can't find support for if I Google it.
2: Oh, that's very true. That's right.
1: If I went on now, I could do this and it was like evidence for the moon is flat.
2: Mm-hmm.
1: I'll find it.
2: And not only that, then you will continually get a stream of moon is flat information for the next 3 to 6 months. So it will be the wrong thing will be reinforced.
1: Moon is flat updates coming into my inbox. I will.
2: Yes.
1: It'll be reinforced. There's that one thing. So with all of that going on, I got to attend. I got to pay attention to things that are true.

0: Some days, you just need music like this.
1: Hold on to me.
0: Some days, you just need a good reminder.
1: Hallelujah, I'm blessed.
0: Some days, you just need a little extra energy.
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0: Hey there, we're so glad you're here. My name is Brant, by the way. Producer Sherry is here too. And if you're new, we know this. It can take a little bit of getting used to. And we hope you're willing to, what we call, fight through the hate at first. Because some people, they hear it, they're like, I don't get this. Totally understand. I know I'm a little bit odd, putting it mildly. Producer Sherry's got a big laugh, wonderful personality. But at first, people are just, they don't quite get it.
1: Yeah.
0: So we acknowledge that, and we're thankful for people that stick around, and hopefully we can be friends.
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3: My dad was a quiet man and not very open about his feelings and emotions. We were never really very close. I was fairly sure that he loved me, but I questioned if he really liked me. At his funeral, I was shocked when his coworkers said he was so proud of me and loved to tell them about